0: and tell your master that we have been charged by God with a sacred quest.
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We some bodies, things with moments. We whisper into the microphone as if it were an open secret. That brush is faster than beat. That scrape is the incessant, excessive, accelerant generalization of strike. We cause and gather in refusing caress, and often we are permitted to return to a meadow. Often we are invited to dance. Here, accompaniments implied as much as use, doing things with moments, playing in a band.

played out indeterminacy as a deck of signs for a history of disabling or dissembling or dissembling or dissembling of disassembly or animal biodistancing until we overhear ourselves and murmur over murder in cottage. Ugly law is brutal Alabama legal protocol.

objects and as enablers of seeing. Though poets remain deeply concerned with the way revelation can still be held or held out by inadequate emanations of the sun.

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Man's like a giraffe to you, to advance for you. And you could learn something from us, we teach in classes too. Wanna come backstage and chill with us, but

0: Ja, und das war «You Remind Me» von Desert Lily, nicht zu verwechseln mit dem Nickelback-Hit «How You Remind Me». 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
1: So I'm here with Holy Water from Los Angeles, California. Hello guys, how are you doing?
2: We're doing good, how are you?
1: I'm great. I just saw your show. It was insane. I just said to the other folks when you were not here that I'm a huge fan. Yeah. So, no, it was really exciting to see you play.
2: Thanks for coming to see us.
1: Yeah, of course. You're on a UK EU tour right now till mid-June, right? Mm-hmm. But this is your first time in Switzerland.
2: Yeah.
1: And I saw you swimming in the Limmat when I came here.
2: Yeah.
1: How was it? Fresh water.
2: Oh, it's fantastic. It's fantastic. I've never played a show where there's just been a body of water to jump into right next door. And I also did the same thing right after the show. I ran off and dove into the river right afterwards. It was great.
1: Fair enough. Yeah, I thought that because like you were jumping around on stage, like so much energy. It's insane.
2: Thanks.
1: Insane. It looked like a lot of fun.
2: It definitely is, yeah.
1: Yeah. I stumbled upon your band on TikTok. I asked myself, what do you think of like bands and artists in general having to have like an online presence nowadays to get seen by people? Like it's not as in the old days that you knew people and you played shows and that's how you got to know new bands. Nowadays you have to be like very online.
2: Mm-hmm.
1: What do you think about that?
3: It's huge. I mean, literally from the day we started, Pat literally was like just nailing that into us. Like, look, we need to continue to make short form content, just content in general, and keeping our presence known. And just from drilling that in over the past couple of years, it's literally grown us to the point where we can come out here and do something like that. I think if not for that, we wouldn't be able to like that.
2: No shot.
3: Quite literally.
2: Yeah, no shot.
3: Music was great, but it launched us here. So.
2: Yeah.
1: Nobody
2: would know who we are.
4: It's like, why not make short videos and then also tour and then make short videos of the tour. Like it's just kind of like more people that get to see what we're doing and like same with just like the making music part of it. Like it's just another platform. It doesn't hit, but it's like getting into the routine of it makes it just like easy to work. You're just capturing what you're doing.
2: You liken it to digital touring.
4: Yeah.
2: I really like that. You said that I think on our first tour ever. We were just in the telly. We're just talking about tour and content and shit like that. And you're like, yeah, like why? It's literally digital touring, you know? If you get a video that even hits 10,000 views, if that's like 5,000, maybe 7,000 people who see that video, that's like playing a small arena.
1: Yeah.
2: You know what I mean? Like everybody's so focused on going viral, and although that is awesome when it happens, if we're just continuously putting in the reps, and just putting videos out, we get a string of videos that's hitting like even just a few thousand views, a few thousand people, maybe new people. Seeing that footage, seeing us play, hearing our music, it condenses years and years and years and years of playing shows and, you know, maybe other forms of pushing the music out into such smaller time frame because of social media. So, you know, at first it kind of sucks because like, what do I do? Like, what do we do? Where's our lane? This feels corny, but it's also a kind of a litmus test of like where I'm at personally too, or where we're at as a band. Like, do we know who we are? Do we know how we want to present this art? Mm-hmm. You know, and if it feels corny, probably not the best way to put the art out, you know? Mm-hmm. But, you know, through the reps and through just getting to know platforms and getting to know video and like all that stuff, it just, it's like a discipline. It's like going to work out. You just do it.
1: Whether
2: you want to do it or not, you just do it.
1: Fair. So you felt corny at some times,
2: right? Fuck yeah. Absolutely. I'm sure I've got plenty of absolutely just top-notch cringe videos circulating out there. I would not put it past the internet. Those are still some of them.
1: I see that. But you also need to have, like, the people that consume the videos know you from the platforms that also have to come to the concerts. Mm-hmm. It's like, I think it's still an important fact that people actually come to the shows and not just consume the music or the videos online.
2: Mm-hmm.
1: Do you think that's happening? Do you think it's working like that? You're getting that presence?
2: Somehow, yeah. Somehow. I'm not really sure exactly how it happened, but I mean, we started playing a bunch of free shows in Los Angeles and just doing our best to pack those out as best as we could, and that was through digital marketing and just like saying what's up to people that we know and trying to get people to come out and, you know, making friends and stuff. But after a while, like, I think word just got around that we're decent live, and we started playing shows and touring more, and then we kind of solidified that reputation more or less. At least I think from what it looks like online, people really enjoy our live shows, so now we can just tour.

0: You released your latest album, Deo Gratias, in April, just like a bit more than a month ago. Deo Gratias means thank God.
1: Yeah.
0: And there's also some Latin lyrics in your song, Give Me a Show. How did you come up with like adding Latin lyrics? Is that just something you found nice or?
1: Well, Chandler said, Give Me a Show over to me, or like the kind of, just a bunch of riffs, right?
2: Yeah, I said there was like a version one of it that had the sections plus like miscellaneous riffs.
1: Yeah. And so he sent that over to me, and then I just started fucking around with it, and I built this intro out with you know, the Latin phrase with Dio Dulces. I think that's however the fuck you pronounce that.
2: Ultio Dulces.
1: Dulces est or something.
2: Yeah.
1: And it just means revenge is sweet. And I was like, I was just kind of brainstorming about what would go hard in like a metal intro. And I'm like, yeah, that goes pretty hard. So then Give Me a Show just kind of evolved into more or less a song about that and just an expression of that in a way. And Deo Gratias, the name of the album, I'm not sure where that came from, to be frank with you.
2: I don't remember.
1: But it's fitting, because not a single time, well, I mean in some of the songs, like Are You There, it's kind of hinting at like, yo, you're just kind of plugging away, and just like, there's one line that says all this land that you've raised to the ground, like are you happy now or something along those lines. It's kind of like just kind of self-sabotage in that way, and just kind of missing the point of what it's all about. And the whole record is just kind of about that duality of chasing something, anything other than God, if you want to call it that, and the repercussions of chasing material things or worldly things or like a relationship or this, that, and the other. And meanwhile, at least from what I've found, just being sober and recovery, and you know, part of that is spiritual program, right? Like connecting with a higher power, my own understanding. All those bells and whistles come from just focusing on that, and focusing on just like, I mean, I know I like to flap my gums, but I know I can be self-centered, I know I can be vain, but underneath all that ego is just like, I'm just a guy who wants to give back and love my friends and give back to the world. And that's where like the real happiness comes from, you know, like connection and all the other wonderful things. So that's kind of, it's thanks be to God, even though the record isn't really about that, it's just more like about how I can worship everything but God, and that's like thanks be to God. It's like ironic, but it's not, if that makes sense. I might be butchering it a bit, but I don't know, does that make sense to you guys?
3: Yeah.
2: No, that was ringing a bell. I remember you telling that to me.
1: Yeah.
2: When we were working on the album. Yeah. Like, all the things that you can worship, like, yeah, like Give Me a Show is like the ending basically of a relationship.
1: Mm-hmm.
2: So it's like you worship the relationship.
0: Okay.
1: Damn, that a relationship for you?
2: What?
1: That's about a relationship for you?
2: Yeah.
1: Jeez.
2: I thought it was for you.
1: No.
0: We're finding out things here. Yeah.
1: No. So the through line, if we were to distill Deo Gratias, would be love is violent, devotion is submission, truth is obscured, escape is possible but resisted, and even knowing all of this, we choose it anyway, and then thank it. So, Deo Gratias, meaning glory or thanks be to God, basically equates to we worship our lovers, like we were talking about. We worship our job, we worship our desires, and the narrator of this record does all these things through the album, but it's not really like talking about it from a pedestal, it's discussing the experience from the inside. So, yeah, the title isn't ironic in this sense. It's just a tragic take on what should otherwise be fulfilling.
0: Beautifully said.
4: And you could also think of it. You know,
1: helps when it's written down.
0: Yeah, it was like, it came out so easy, you know?
1: Yeah, imagine that.
0: But yeah, we just talked about it a bit right now, about the like religious symbolism also in your songs and in your aesthetics that you use. Also your name, Holy Water, and you call your show Services. Where did that come from? Like, what does that mean for you?
1: Well, Holy Water came about, it originally started as a solo project, It's my own solo project. I had to change the name, and I was spitballing with my buddy Clifton. Shout out Clifton.
2: Shout out Clifton.
1: Clifton Williams Jr. the third. And he threw a few names around, and an iteration of one was Holy Water, and I spelled it like this so I could fit on my knuckles. And from there, it just kind of, the themes, the aesthetics, the ideas, they kind of just developed on their own, you know? Because at that time, I was beginning a spiritual journey, you could say. And I just, it's always interested me. The aesthetics, like Chandler and I love like Elden Ring. Yeah. And you love Bloodborne and Dark Souls and shit. Mm-hmm. But just like those fantastical ideas, those larger than life ideas have always been really interesting and fun. And you asked about services. Service in particular kind of circles back to the idea that like it's, this whole thing for me, life, and even the shows, it's about connection and giving back. Like when we go up there, it's not about us. It's about everyone in that room and giving people an experience that hopefully changes them when they walk back out the door. So in that way, it isn't just a show, it's a service. We want to give back, we want to share this art and share this passion and express ourselves so that it might impact people to do the same, you know, and feel connected and all those things. So yeah,
0: I myself did for sure.
1: Good.
0: No, yeah. Really, it was
1: good.
0: Nice, as I said, like 3-4 times now, but insane. I hope to see you again sometime in Switzerland. Honestly,
1: yeah. I would love to come
3: anytime.
1: Yeah.
0: You just want to hop into the Limmat.
1: Yeah,
0: again.
1: Please just pay us more so we can afford to.
3: Wait, what is it called?
0: Limmat.
3: Limmat.
0: Limmat. Yeah. Limmat. What's happening now? What are your plans for this year?
2: Well, we're gonna work on writing whatever's next. Take a little break after this tour, and then we're back at it in the fall. Hasn't been officially announced yet, but it'll be a big U.S. tour in the fall, and it'll be really fun. We're basically doing like 40 plus shows,
0: whoa.
2: So it'll be a lot.
4: The Holy Water Fat Ass U.S. tour.
1: Yeah, mm-hmm. Big fuck ass tour.
0: You're gonna name it that?
2: It's the Deo
0: Fat Ass tour.
1: You know, management was trying to get us. Mike was like, "Yeah, we should."
3: Is that what he did? He say to do that?
1: Yeah,
3: that's not really on brand.
2: That's not very on brand.
3: Yeah. Big ass truck could do that.
1: It's going to be fun. We're going to bring out some bands we love. And, just could figure out what the fuck we want to do next, really.
0: Cool. Yeah. Nice. Well, then, I wish you a happy rest of the day. Enjoy, and thank you for your time.
1: Yeah, thank you.
3: Thank you.
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invest until your version of success comes. 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

0: Well, we'll know it tomorrow. 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
1: Don't you think that first we ought to find out what's wrong with our own world? 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
1: Perhaps a new world, the better world they're all talking about. 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

chief, black face, big, big smile. Drinking water from the Nile. One coin, two coins for salvation. Small hands, small feet for translation.